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1: Want to hear something funny? 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Enjoy nonstop stand-up from your favorite comics, plus the ones you haven't discovered yet. 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

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It's stainless steel and it's guaranteed to tick on till I die. It costs as much as a good horse,

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She's 40 years old, but she purrs like a kitten when I climb behind the wheel.

Georgia, Georgia, the whole day through, just an old sweet song keeps Georgia on my mind. Each day, Georgia, a song of you comes as sweet and clear as moonlight through the pines. Another arms reach out to me, other eyes

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Now it's funny, but more than ever, I need them now. Highest to last, my friend.

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